Cody Loden. Drinks can drink. 103.3 Country. Should we say it? Don't sleep on Cody Loden. We say it all the time. Hey, hello. Welcome to it. I'm Justin. Find me on Instagram, Justin Off Air. But here's something. 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

0: 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Thank you for joining our family.
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0: Tomorrow morning on the Jesse James Morning Show, another chance for you to win Turnpike Troubadour tickets. 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Muscadine Bloodline, The Creakers, The Heat, but a good show. 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

My name's Justin. It's 103.3 Country. You know how Luke Bryan does his Crash My Playa every year in Mexico? Huge party, huge concert. Lauren Alaina met her husband Cameron there over tacos and tequila. So if you're looking for love, it might be a Crash My Playa. I believe it's in January.

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Another teaser from Morgan Wallen. An acoustic version of an unreleased song. We got about 57 seconds of it. When is it coming out? Before the end of the tour? The tour wraps up soon, so hopefully soon.

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0: 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One of our headliners for our country kickoff show for CMA Fest not too long ago. 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

Then on that, 103.3 Country, you're hearing him here first before he blows up. I'm just letting you know. I have no inside info, but sometimes you can just tell. Morgan Wallen, Ernest, and the Dealer.

Lauren Elena, she's going to be at the Ryman Auditorium, and so will you. Tomorrow morning, another chance for you to win tickets to see her. November 12th, Mother Church of Country Music with the Jesse James Morning Show. I think there's a special co-host tomorrow. They haven't told me. We only interact on email. I'm sorry, Jesse.

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I saw that Morgan Wallen released his summer playlist, and this song was on it. I mean, you got to put this song on there for your own playlist. I know it's your song, but Ella Lang was on it. You also had a lot of Bob Seger, but no Bob Seger Night Moves. The best Bob Seger song. Okay, I'm nerding out. It's Ella Morgan and I Can't Love You Anymore.

Brothers Osborne are on the new Cody Johnson album, Banks of the Trinity. Cody reached out to them, to John and TJ. Probably saw one of their shows and was like, these guys rip. It's the only way to describe Brothers Osborne. They just rip. I've been

Smart Morning, Jesse James Morning Show. One more chance for you to go see Turnpike Troubadours. July 24th, Ascend Amphitheater. Make sure you're here. We're on early. 6 a.m. early. I'm

If you're not following Life with Leonard, you are missing out. It's Shane Prophet's dog, Leonard, spelled like Leonard Skinner. He's riding shotgun with Dad. He's been napping. And when Shane sits on the recliner, Leonard, a large golden retriever, sits on his head. But it's okay because he's a good boy.

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My name's Justin. It's 103.3 Country. Hardy doing two nights at that new venue, The Truth, right around Halloween. Let's get it going here. Grassroots. We all dress like Hardy. The largest gathering of Hardy's, Hard Eyes in the country. Can we make it happen? It starts with us.

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0: Lauren Elena will be at the Ryman Auditorium. We got one more chance for you to win tickets tomorrow morning on the Jesse James Morning Show, November 12th. I mean, you can win tomorrow. The show's November 12th. I kind of said that backwards.
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Co Wetzel, Hurts Like You, 103.3 Country. There's two more songs from him with two mystery collaborators. The thing is now when people put out, hey, I'm going to have a collaboration, and they kind of blur out who it is, I realize they're putting fake names there. So my analysis and my AI search engine doing me no favor. 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

Are we ready to just say it? It's the song of the summer. I know it came out in what, January, February? Doesn't matter. Still dominating. Still everywhere. I'll never get sick of it. It's Ella Langley, Choosing Texas. The song of the summer on 103.3 Country. Just

So Muscadine Bloodline is opening for Turnpike Troubadours coming up July 24th at Ascend Amphitheater. If you haven't seen them, you are missing out. We got a chance for you to see them. Tickets tomorrow morning, Jesse James Morning Show. Girl, I hope it

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As always, my name is Justin. It's 103.3 Country here with you until 5 a.m. 10 hours of me, 9 too many. At least this time next week, Brantley Gilbert will be joining me on my overnight show. So makes up for my blabbering. It's Vincent Mason and Damned If I Do.

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1: Got a girl from the south side, got blazing hair. 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

We haven't done this in a while. We're bringing it back tonight. The Tucker Wetmore social media comment of the night comes from Angela. A picture of him shirtless with his cowboy hat on. She says, "This is where I go in my dreams." Thank you, Angela. Brought back the bit. Tuck 321 on the overnight.

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guys, it is finally Friday. Thank you so much for being here, Jesse James Morning Show, man. Listen, we did have a fill-in guest scheduled this morning. Last-minute cancellation things happen, though. So it's me and my boy Grunt back there and all y'all. And we're going to try and dig my man out of the friend zone. We're going to do that in less than 15 minutes. Off we go.

0: find out first. It's time for the junk drawer.
1: All right, ladies, I hate to start your morning like this and break your heart, but Riley Green says he will not date fans, which is going to make it hard, Riley, if you think about it, because you got a lot of fans, my man. But he also said this, man, it's not real easy to date.
2: It's really not that easy to meet a girl when you're doing what we're doing. Like, I mean, I'm not going to meet a girl to show. You know, I mean, I'm confined to the back, right. You know, on a bus, and yep. I'm not going to meet a girl on Instagram. You know what I mean? And when you get to a place where people are, you know, it gets tough to know who you're meeting for what.
1: Right. It's got to be hard because it's like, do you really like me or do you like all of this? But says he won't date fans. So I'm not sure how that's going to work out, but. Oh, Russell Dickerson, man. I mean, there's wardrobe malfunction and then there's just plain old. Old school being called out for your fly being down. Russell Dickerson handled it, though, man, like a champ when it happened to him. Fans actually tried to warn him when he was on stage, you know. And if you've ever seen Russell, there's a lot of hip gyrating. And fans were like, hey, man, your fly is down, your fly is down. But he wasn't quite understanding their hand signals at first. And finally it dawned on him.
3: My bad. I'm sorry. This is a family-friendly event. I know, I'm sorry. I thought that was our new handshake. Yeah, baby, turn it up. Turn it up.
1: All right, Russell, so pre-show check for now on, right? And man, I'm not sure what's going on here, but it's a little bit scary. Britney Spears is back in the headlines. She sparked baby rumors on Instagram. Yeah, she shared a picture of a onesie and a knit baby bloomer, and she wrote, if you're lucky, I have someone unbelievably beautiful I want to introduce you to, hopefully, this year. So that sent people into a frenzy. However, in the post, she shared a photo of her holding one of her sons and another photo of her son and a young woman. So hopefully, Britney is hinting that she's going to become a grandma, and she's not having another child. All right, listen, friend zone, we're going to try and dig them out. We'll do it next, guys.
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7: A better life with Dr. Sanjay Gupta.
8: When you need your body to perform, but some of your muscles are having trouble, other muscles can sometimes help compensate. This is a great thing short term, but long term it can lead to serious and even chronic aches and pains. So if you've got nagging stiffness or irritation somewhere, don't push through it. Try to figure out why it's happening and how you can correct it. Strength and conditioning specialist Dana Santa says, performing exercises at a deliberate tempo makes it easier to notice when the wrong muscles are taking over, and also gives the intended muscles a chance to engage before that compensation kicks in. Dana suggests that starting with primary movement patterns such as squatting, hinging, pushing, pulling, rotating, and core can help make compensation easiest to identify and to address. I'm Dr. Sanjay Gupta, helping you live a better life.

0: Well, happy Friday, guys. We're going to give you a chance to win these tickets sitting right here in less than 10 minutes when we play some Fact or Crap. All right, Grunt's getting some headlines together, but let's get to work. Because I got friends who won't date me. All right, so Jackson, let's hear about your Claire.
1: I'm a personal trainer, right?
0: Okay.
1: And I met Claire at the gym a few months ago, and man, she's good. I mean, she comes in and works out like literally every morning at 5 a.m. before she goes to her job.
0: Wow.
1: Like, she's
0: that's some dedication.
1: Dedicated.
0: Yeah, I was
1: exactly.
0: Say. Yeah.
1: Yeah. Yeah. Especially if somebody who's just, you know, like a civilian, you know what I mean? Like, I mean,
0: a civilian?
1: And she, yeah, like she doesn't work at the gym. She, you know, she's just, she's a customer, you know,
0: just one of us regular people. Okay, I got you, man. Go ahead.
1: So I work mornings. In fact, I open up the gym every day. I see her, you know, every day. I mean, she's super fit, and of course, she's hot.
0: For a civilian.
1: Yeah, well, I mean, I'm hot too, but, you know, I mean, it's like, yeah, I'm a trainer, you know what I mean? So there's that. But, like,
0: it's kind of your business to be hot, huh?
1: Yeah, yeah. Well, ain't nobody going to hire an overweight trainer, you know, so. I mean, but like the thing I like about Claire though is that she's not stuck up about it, you know, like she's still kind of real and down to earth, you know. You know, she's not constantly filming her routines or taking selfies, you
0: okay.
1: know.
0: I got you. All right.
1: Plus, you know, she's working out on this equipment, but you know, she makes eye contact with me during her sets.
0: She's staring at you?
1: I think she is. I think she is. She'll say things like I make it so much easier, you know, like we're talking about working out, you know, like I'm trying to give her some form tips, things
0: so
1: like that, you know.
0: Oh, you're giving her tips.
1: Yeah, yeah. Like I'm trying to create whatever I can, you know, flirt it up, you know.
0: Wouldn't most people kind of consider that the opposite of flirting at a gym if someone's telling you how to do things?
1: But I work at that gym.
0: Okay, man.
1: So, yeah, and that's kind of the only thing holding me back from just straight up asking her out, man, because she's a member of the gym, and I'm trying to be respectful. And, you know, you don't want to be the creepy guy who makes people feel uncomfortable.
0: So you'd rather do it on the radio?
1: I guess at least here I'm not going to get fired.
0: Okay. All right, Jackson. So you want us to call Claire here and see if we can get you out of the friend zone. Go ahead, Grunt. I just need you quiet while we talk to Claire, okay, Jackson?
1: Sounds good.
0: I mean, there's a gym connection, so.
2: Hello?
0: Hi, we're looking for a Claire.
2: This is Claire.
0: Well, hi, Claire. My name is Jesse, and this is the Jesse James Morning Show, Claire. We are live on the radio right now. Can we chat with you on the radio?
2: I guess so. Sure.
0: Fantastic. I promise it'll be painless, Claire. Quick question, okay, though, before we get going. Are you single?
2: Okay. What is this?
0: All right.
2: Like, this is what,
0: Claire,
2: what's going on?
0: I promise you this will all make sense in a second. Are you a single? Uh-huh. Are you a single girl?
2: Yeah.
0: Okay. Claire, the reason we're calling is there is somebody in your life that has a big thing for you, a massive thing for you. They're too afraid to tell you, so they're coming through us to try to get them out of the friend zone with you live on the radio, Claire.
2: Okay. Well,
0: Claire, now that you know this, is there anybody that you can think of that would do this? Maybe somebody you're hoping it would be. Anybody?
2: I mean, I don't really go out a lot. I work from home, so it's not like there's a lot of options here. I don't know.
0: Well, it's nobody from work.
2: No,
0: I'll tell you that. It's nobody you work with.
2: Yeah. I have no idea.
0: We understand you're pretty committed to your gym routine.
2: Yeah.
0: Matter of fact, we know that you hit the gym real early every single morning.
2: Yeah. Yeah, I go before work.
0: So, Claire.
2: Yeah.
0: This is somebody from the gym.
2: Who's
0: got a big thing for you.
2: Okay.
0: Does that narrow it down at all? Is there anybody you can think of?
2: I'm sorry. I don't.
0: Okay. I'll just tell you, Claire, it's Jackson.
2: Yeah. Okay. Okay. Yeah.
0: Hold on. Why are we laughing, Claire?
2: Yeah, this is so sweet, but yeah, no.
0: Oh.
2: Like I like him, but just like someone I see at the gym, you know, like I see him, but I wouldn't date him.
0: No,
2: I don't.
0: Okay, no desire, no attraction to Jackson whatsoever.
2: No, I mean, I would go out with that guy. He trains in the morning like 4 days a week, that guy.
0: Well, Jackson was saying that he thinks that there's some flirting going on, like some major eye contact while you're working out. Like you're staring at him pretty much while you're working out. All right, so Claire, no on the Jackson, no on the interest in dating, just strictly gym stuff.
2: No, he's so nice, but no.
0: Okay.
2: No.
0: Okay,
2: no.
0: Hang on. Hang on, Claire, 1 second.
2: Yeah.
0: Hey, Jackson.
1: Wait. Dylan?
0: Hang on. Claire, Jackson has been on the phone the whole time.
2: Okay.
0: We were hoping for a different outcome here, but sorry, my man. Doesn't seem like it's going to work, Jackson.
1: Yeah, like Dylan? For real?
2: Well, he's hot. You're doing a really good job.
1: Homeboy's like 5 feet tall.
0: Okay.
2: I'm short. Right, it doesn't matter.
0: All right, listen, guys, I'm sorry, buddy, Jackson.
2: Okay.
0: Not going to work out, Claire. Sorry to bug you. Because I got friends who won't date me. I mean, she did say you're doing a really good job, dude. Come on.
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0: record setting 4 in a row there, huh? Happy Friday, I guess. What's your name?
1: Romeo.
0: Romeo, buddy. What?
2: Romeo.
0: What are you thinking, man?
1: Man, who didn't see that coming? I mean, damn. I picture him standing next to somebody with his elbow on the machine and just saying, yeah, baby. Uh-huh. Oh, keep it going.

0: Feels good being Friday, doesn't it? Come on, what's your name?
1: Darlene.
0: What's going on?
1: Are you guys doing Factor Crack yet?
0: Well, we're about to.
1: I'm just a little early. Thank you.
0: No, thank you. Come on, caller 13 right now, 615-737-1033. We'll play some Factor Crack 3 minutes.

0: Florida man who is accused of trying to beat a court-ordered drug test, and it gets worse from there. He's also our mullet, and mullet's making news, guys, so get ready for that. We'll do that in less than 15 minutes. All right, off we go. Come on. Good morning, Tyler.
1: How's it going?
0: Good, man. It's Friday. How you doing?
1: It's Friday.
0: All right, Tyler, good news, bad news, man. The good news is you're caller 13, so we're going to give you a chance to win Factor Crap here, okay?
1: All right.
0: Bad news is it's just me and Grunt over here right now, so Grunt gave me the headlines, and I'm looking at them, so you have no lifeline, buddy. It's just you.
1: That's all right.
0: Okay, man, you got to be right 3 out of the 5 times, Tyler, on whether or not these headlines are fact or crap, okay?
1: All right,
0: thank you, Grunt. Here we go. Woman in California has legally married her hamster. Fact or crap?
1: Oh, man.
0: I might have made it a little bit easier if it was Florida, but woman in California has legally married her hamster. Although California close, I mean.
1: I'm going to say crap.
0: You're going to say crap, and that is actually right. See, had I not had the answer in my hand right here, I might have gone, I mean, 2026, I might have gone fact on that. All right, man, you're on the board.
1: Maybe have me literally.
0: Mississippi woman arrested for driving completely nude with homemade fully automatic weapons in her car and empty White Claw cans piled in the front seat. Fact or crap?
1: That's crazy enough. I might say fact on that.
0: You're going to say fact on that one? The Mississippi woman completely nude, fully automatic homemade weapons and empty White Claw cans. You're going fact?
1: Gosh, I guess.
0: And that's right, man. Man, Tyler came to play today. I love it. All right. Parents of 277-pound 3-year-old catching heat for using her to film videos to make money on social media. Fact or crap?
1: Can you read that again?
0: Parents of a 277-pound 3-year-old catching heat for using her to film videos to make money on social media.
1: I gotta say crap on that one.
0: You gotta say crap on that one. Well, fortunately, that's right. Look at that. All right, man. You don't need no lifeline, Tyler, right?
1: Yeah, we don't need Monty.
0: 3 up, 3 down, my friend. You got it. We're gonna hook you up. Lauren Elena playing at the Mother Church at the Ryman, and you're coming with us, man. Hang on for me.
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4: When you need your body to perform, but some of your muscles are having trouble, other muscles can sometimes help compensate. This is a great thing short term, but long term it can lead to serious and even chronic aches and pains. So if you've got nagging stiffness or irritation somewhere, don't push through it. Try to figure out why it's happening and how you can correct it. Strength and conditioning specialist Dana Santa says, performing exercises at a deliberate tempo makes it easier to notice when the wrong muscles are taking over, and also gives the intended muscles a chance to engage before that compensation kicks in. Dana suggests that starting with primary movement patterns such as squatting, hinging, pushing, pulling, rotating, and core can help make compensation easiest to identify and to address. I'm Dr. Sanjay Gupta, helping you live a better life.
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0: school and don't monkey with the junk.
1: Mullet's making news.
0: He's a Florida man. He is 52 years old and he's accused of trying to beat a court-ordered drug test.
1: You've been hit by a smooth.
0: Officers say the 52-year-old man was brought in for his test because he was on probation. Scheduled test, normal thing. He shows up, right? And the 52-year-old was expected to hand over a urine sample. However, officers noticed he drove to the probation check-in with a suspended license, which was a violation of his felony probation that he was already serving for several burglaries and thefts and all that fun stuff. Well, that led deputies to arrest him. When they arrested him, of course, you get searched. And he still has to take his urine test. So it turns out the 52-year-old Florida man had himself a whizinator.
1: You've been hit by a smooth.
0: A whizinator, guys. It's a real thing. It's a fake bladder full of fake urine wired to a heating pad with a toy to make it look convincing.
1: You've been hit by a smooth criminal.
0: It didn't work, and now he's back in jail. The Whizinator gang.
1: Mullet!

0: matters.
1: Raise your hand quick if you had a Wizinator on your 2026 bingo card.
2: Jesse James in the morning. Well, at least he shows up on time. Well, mostly.

Well, happy Friday, guys. We got Erica, Lynette, Rika is checking in. Maria Martinez is checking in. Alaska Teresa Forrest is checking in. Alaska Joe said next time you have no lifeline, you should let one fan be a lifeline via text message. All right. Can you imagine, though, how long that would take? It'd be fun. But how long that would take waiting for the text messages? I love it. Thank you all so much for being part of this slightly dysfunctional family.

I don't know whether to be excited or scared because Grunt is telling me the lines are already filling up for Spill Your Guts. You know, when we change your voice, you're anonymous, and we let you get it off your chest. Spill Your Guts, guys. Less than 15 minutes from now. Happy Friday.

0: trending.
1: Here's what's trending.
2: All right, guys, last night in a primetime address, President Trump said the White House has declassified and posted documents on its website that exposes vulnerabilities in electronic voting. He accused China of compromising U.S. voter data from the 2020 presidential election. And the president is calling once again to pass a bill that would require voters to provide proof of citizenship to register and a photo ID to vote. More information on that cyclosporiasis outbreak, better known to most as the explosive diarrhea outbreak that may be tied to a Mexican lettuce company used by Taco Bell. So there's the link right there. The lettuce supplier for Taco Bell is being investigated as a possible source of the nationwide stomach illness. The FDA traced the outbreak to a single supplier of iceberg lettuce from Mexico. Taylor Farms is the name of the company. It's used by Taco Bell locations in five states where sick people had eaten. So hopefully we can get a handle on that. Now, man, tickets are going for millions of dollars on resale sites, and some say it could be the biggest audience and most watched event in history, believe it or not. But the World Cup final is set. Lionel Messi, the most prolific goal scorer in history, he's 39, by the way, and his defending champion, Argentina, taking on Spain's young defensive juggernaut on Sunday in Jersey. And don't forget, we told you yesterday, Post Malone is going to headline the festivities 90 minutes before kickoff. So listen, get that coffee down. Do what you got to do. Spill Your Guts is next.
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4: Everyone poops. It's not just the name of a classic potty training book. It's a universal truth. Even though everyone does it, almost no one wants to talk about it. Dr. Tricia Pasricha wants to change that. She's the author of a new book. It's called You've Been Pooping All Wrong. And she says there are three critical P's of pooping. The first is propulsion. Both the voluntary push you exert and the involuntary contractions that happen naturally within your body. Top line, when you feel the need to go, don't hold it. The second P is pliability, which refers to stool softness. The keys to this one are making sure you're drinking enough water and eating enough fiber. And the last P is for pelvic floor. If you can get your knees up above your waist while you're on the toilet, like on a stool or a garbage can or a stack of books even, that can make all the difference. I'm Dr. Sanjay Gupta, helping you live a better life.
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0: Well, happy Friday, gang. Listen, we do it every Friday at about this time. Kind of like free therapy on the radio here on the Jesse James Morning Show. I'll keep you my ready to run secret. All right. We change your voice. You are anonymous, and we give you a chance to get it off your chest here. All right, come on now. Spill your guts.
1: So I went to a coworker's party, and they had this puppy.
0: Okay.
1: And so I'm playing with the puppy, and I mean, I'm upstairs, and with the puppy.
0: Can I stop you right now? Because does something bad happen to the puppy? Because I don't have it in me today.
1: No.
0: Okay.
1: No. I mean.
0: All right. Okay. I'm sorry. Go ahead.
1: So, no, I was playing with the puppy, and then I fell asleep. So, like, the puppy was on my belly. I wasn't, like, on the puppy. I woke up, like, at 3 a.m., and I realized, like, I was at the party, and I didn't speak to any human people. I was just with this puppy the whole night.
0: You got to the party, went upstairs, fell asleep with the puppy.

0: And basically. Woke up and the party was over.
1: Yeah. Yeah. And I hadn't talked to anybody except for the dog. I'll keep you my
0: dirty that kind of sounds like a win to me, doesn't it? All right. Next up, spill your guts.
2: So I got fired from a large energy service company.
0: a large energy service company. Okay. Well, sorry. Mm-hmm. Sorry to hear, man.
2: Well, it was after like 5.5 months-ish.
0: 5.5 months. What'd you do? Can you even
2: it wasn't, I don't think I did anything. But like the interview process to actually get the job took 8 months. And then like they suddenly said they overhired, which I didn't know.
0: So
2: could be a thing.
0: It took longer to get the job than you had the job?
2: That's right.
0: I feel like we might be missing some details. One more. Come on, spill your guts.
3: So the token of appreciation from my husband after paying off his student loan debt, being his support system when his mother died, and cooking and cleaning for him every day is him getting my sister pregnant. Yeah.
0: That's a lot to unpack. Your husband...
3: Mm-hmm.
0: Your sister's pregnant and your husband is the dad.
3: Yeah. So both of them.
0: How long have you been married?
3: 4 years.
0: Wow. I'm sorry. What now?
3: I don't know. I mean, I've known him 10. So it's like we've known each other longer than, we're married. So and then my sister. So it's a lot. I'll keep you my
0: dirty little secret. We were doing so good.
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0: Come on, it's Friday. I see all of your messages. Thank you very much. We are going to play it coming up here in just 3 minutes and make it officially Friday. I wouldn't do it to you. What's your name?
1: This is Jenny. How are you this morning?
0: Well, hi, Jenny. How are you?
1: I'm great. Thank you. I have something amazing to tell you.
0: Well, I'm ready for it.
1: You say y'all are a dysfunctional family. Some of these callers...
0: Hang on, Jenny. We are a slightly dysfunctional family, is what I say.
1: Okay, you've got highly dysfunctional listeners.
0: Well, thankful for each and every one of them.
1: And I love y'all so very much. Wee wee.

You know, it's usually pretty hard to decipher what Grunt is actually saying, but from what I understand, there is a woman holding on the line right now who, is that right? She knows somebody is cheating. She thinks somebody is cheating, and she's conflicted on what to do about it. So hopefully we'll figure this out, and you guys have some advice for her next.

0: right, so listen, 615-737-1033 is our number. Let's get to solving problems here, our social dilemma. Now, what is your name?
1: Hi, this is Rachel.
0: Well, hey, Rachel, how can we help?
1: Oh, my gosh. Well, I'm having a little bit of a moral dilemma. I work in the jewelry industry, and last week, one of my top customers came in with his wife to size her for a bracelet, a diamond tennis bracelet. 2 days later, the same customer comes in with a woman who is not his wife.
0: Uh-oh.
1: And by the way they were acting, I have a feeling it's like his side piece, his like girlfriend, his whatever. And he wanted her to be sized for the same exact bracelet.
0: Oof.
1: Yeah, right? Like, this is crazy. And I just don't know whether I don't say anything,
0: just
1: keep it professional, sell the jewelry, do my job, move on, or do I, like, say something to this guy? Because, like, this put me in a very uncomfortable situation, and his wife was so nice to me. I feel like that complicates things even more. So I don't know what to do. I would love some advice.
0: Well, you know, I'm a firm believer in mind your business, but let's see if we get some advice for you, okay?
1: Thank you, and yeah, any advice you guys can offer, I am all ears.
0: All right, come on, 615-737-1033. Boy, this is certainly a mind your business for me anyway. All right, come on. What do we got, Grunt? What's your name?
2: Hey, my name's Cynthia.
0: All right, Cynthia, what are you thinking?
2: Yeah, look, I think that there are too many wishy-washy people in this world, and we should really stand up to bad behavior and disrespect to women. So I would refuse to serve, like, to serve this guy. I would refuse to sell him anything and be like, go talk to your wife.
0: All right. Give up the commission, everything, and kind of risk your job and say nope.
2: Yeah. I mean, why? Why do we have to, like, stay silent and put up with things? Why should she just, like, act silent?
0: I mean, like I say, it could cost her her job.
2: I mean, she could do it tactfully. She could do it tactfully. She could even talk to the manager first, like, this is what's going on. But, I mean, I think that one should stand up for their morals. So this lady should just say, go tell your wife.
0: Stand your ground, ain't selling it to him.
2: Yeah.
0: I appreciate you. Thank you. Come on, 615-737-1033.
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0: right, guys, let's get you caught up in our social dilemma. Rachel calls. Rachel works at a jewelry store, has a customer that comes in all the time. He comes in with his wife, gets her fitted for, I think it was a tennis bracelet, diamonds. And then a week later comes in with another woman, is acting very flirty, I guess, and has her fitted for the very same tennis bracelet. So she's wondering, do I tell the wife? Do I keep it to myself? Is this girl code? What do we do? All right, listen, we got Manny texting in saying, mind your business. Maybe it's his daughter. Maybe it's his sister. Okay. April says, remember the side chick's name. And the next time he comes in with his wife, mention the side chick's name so he knows she knows and give him a little sneaky look. All right. Brenda said, not your monkey, not your circus. I like that one. Thanks for hanging. What's your name?
1: This is Driver Paul.
0: Come on, Driver Paul.
1: I'm thinking that that lady might be reading the stuff the way she wants to. That lady that came in with that customer could be there just to size the ring, number one. And number two, if something weird is going on, and it's still none of her business, just mind your business.
0: Yeah, man, I'm a big firm believer in that. But I appreciate you, man. Thank you. Hey, thank you for hanging. What's your name?
2: Carol.
0: All right, Carol, what are you thinking here?
2: I think you should give the wife the girlfriend's bracelet if it didn't fit and say, oh, the other bracelet.
0: Just kind of accidentally make that mistake and expose everything?
2: That's all right.
0: I got you. Appreciate you. Thank you. Thank you for hanging. What's your name?
3: Debbie.
0: Debbie, what do you think?
3: I think she should mind her own business.
0: Hey.
3: Stay out of it.
0: I got you. I mean, honestly, you don't know what's going on. Maybe there's an arrangement or you don't, I mean, right?
3: Right. And it could be his sister. It could be another girlfriend that his wife knows about. You never know.
0: I got you. Appreciate you. Thank you. Hey, good morning. What's your name?
4: Broker Stacy. Jesse James, I'm with you, buddy. Mind your business.
0: Come on, guys. 615-737-1033. Happy Friday.

0: Hi, guys. Our social dilemma, Taryn, text in all in caps, tell the wife. Neck is red, said maybe maybe they are swingers. You know, I mean, maybe it could be. Said could be his sister, but if she's a cheater, she should know. So tell. All right, let's get our last word. What's your name?
1: Romeo.
0: Romeo. Okay, come on.
1: What's up, man? Okay, look, a friend of mine. She was my best friend, and she calls me to go with her because she wanted to surprise her husband. So she said, "I think you have the same size fingers I am." So we went to the jewelry store. And the lady tells me, as my friend's walking away looking at her, she goes, "You know she's married, right?" I said, "Yeah, and what?" She goes, "Oh, I'm just letting you know in case you want to know." And I was like, okay. I go, "I'm here to help her." And we were just friends. There's always two sides to every story. Mind your business, butt out. And if you don't mind your business, I hope you lose your job. And that's
0: okay,
1: it.
0: All right.
1: Later, brother.

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The junk drawer here in just 3 minutes, guys. Yikes, ladies. Oof. By the way, Factor Crab for these tickets. We'll do that in 25 minutes.

0: find out first. It's time for the junk drawer.
1: I'm sorry, ladies, but he's gone on record. Riley Green says he will not date fans. Well, I mean, that's going to slim the dating pool, Riley, because most ladies are fans. I don't know how you're going to do that. But he went on to explain.
2: It's really not that easy to meet a girl when you're doing what we're doing. Like, I mean, I'm not going to meet a girl to show.
1: Right.
2: You know, I mean, I'm confined to the back, you know, on a bus, and
1: yeah.
2: I'm not going to meet a girl on Instagram. You know what I mean? And when you get to a place where people are, you know, it gets tough to know who you're meeting for what.
1: That's true, man. Who likes you for you, or who likes all of the everything? You know what I mean? And so, unfortunately, ladies, no sliding in Riley Green's DMs. You know what I mean? A wardrobe malfunction, and then there's the old classic, hey, your zipper's down. Happened to Russell Dickerson, but he handled it like a champ. See, Russell is on stage, and if you've ever seen Russell Dickerson, man, there's a lot of hip gyrating and a lot of things going on, and during some of that hip gyrating, fans were trying to get his attention. They were trying to tell him, your zipper is down. Well, it took a while, but it finally dawned on him.
3: My bad. I'm sorry. This is a family-friendly event. I know. I'm sorry. I thought that was our new handshake. Hey, baby, turn it up. Turn it up.
1: Yeah, but he handled it like a pro, zipped it up, and went on. Please. Tell us this is not what's happening right now, but Britney Spears scared some people. She sparked baby rumors, yes, believe it or not, on Instagram. Britney shared a picture of a onesie and a knit baby bloomer, and she wrote, if you're lucky, I have someone unbelievably beautiful I want to introduce you to, hopefully this year. And fans and people went into a frenzy, as you can imagine. But I noticed in the post, she also shared a photo of her holding on to one of her sons, and another photo of her son and a young woman. So I'm thinking maybe Britney's going to be a grandma. You know, I'm hoping. Anyway, all right, listen, Factor Crab guys, for these tickets, less than 20 minutes.
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12: Not all screen time is created equal, and a new study out of Sweden is helping us understand this even better. So researchers followed more than 20,000 people over nearly two decades and determined that passive screen time, like sitting on the couch and watching television, raised someone's risk of dementia. But if they did something active, like reading, puzzles, or interacting with other people, this same group of people saw their risk of dementia drop. Just like you got to put the work in to keep your body in shape as you age, you basically have to do the same thing with your brain. A couple things I have found to help. working to learn something new every day, whatever it might be, challenging yourself in some way every day, and really importantly, staying socially active. Some days that means meeting friends in person. Other days, maybe an email, a text, or a phone call. Just stay engaged. I'm Dr. Sanjay Gupta, helping you live a better life.
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this is fun, guys. Nice little Friday fun surprise. There is a big country star hanging on the line right now, and he has a whole lot of stuff coming up. New stuff, exciting stuff on the way, they say. So we're going to talk to him in just 3 minutes, find out what's going on.

0: tickets right here to give away in less than 9 minutes. We're going to play some Fact or Crap. Grunt is getting some headlines together, but look at this. Tonight is bottoms up. Throw it on down.
1: Good morning.
0: Brantley Gilbert, buddy. How are you, man?
1: What's up, Jesse? I'm good, bro. How are you?
0: Doing good, man. Long time, buddy. But listen, you got some exciting stuff going on, huh?
1: Dude, a lot of it.
0: You got a brand new album coming out, man, Sins of the Father. Now, that's going to be out next week on the 24th.
1: Yeah, man. We're doing an album release party here in Nashville, and we teamed up with Nitro Circus. They're literally going to be jumping motorcycles over the stage while we play a show.
0: Of course, man. Brantley Gilbert style. Why not, right?
1: We even got a car show, bouncy houses, and a petting zoo. Man, it's fun for the whole family. Y'all come on out. It's free.
0: I'll tell you what, man.
1: It's
0: going to
1: be a wild situation.
0: I'll tell you what. If somebody were to drop me off in the middle of Nashville, and I turned around and saw a petting zoo, I turned around and saw a bouncy house, and there were people jumping motorcycles over a stage, I would go, where is Brantley Gilbert?
1: He's on the stage.
0: I'll be there, man. That's going to be awesome. I'm looking forward to it. How's things out on the road, man?
1: Man, it's awesome. It's been a great tour so far. We added another leg with Jay Webb and John Morgan and Atlas. Right. And, man, it's going to be a smoke show, man. I'm super excited. You know, we got this brand-new album, and, man, it goes back stylistically to my first two. You know, my first two albums. And
0: so this new album is throwback Brantley Gilbert sound?
1: Yeah, for sure.
0: Okay. All right. And again, it's called Sins of the Father. And I see you're doing something interesting. You're putting out two versions of this album on the 24th, right?
1: Yeah, for sure. For moms like my wife that won't let their kids listen to that one, we were simultaneously releasing one as some different word choices.
0: Okay, so you're putting out the album, and then you're putting out kind of a family version for everyone album, same songs.
1: Yeah, it was a hard sell, but you know, my wife was one of those, and it was like, man, she's a great litmus test for stuff, because I turned in, finished a couple of these songs, and she loved the meaning, but the delivery wasn't her favorite. She hadn't missed a Sunday since she was born, and you know, it's a good litmus test for me, because I go, hey, man, there's a lot of moms out there like my wife. So.
0: Man, listen, I mean, you are preaching to the choir, buddy. I run stuff past my wife all the time. I'm like, this is funny, right? And she's like, no, what's the matter with you? Is there something wrong with you, though? That's not funny.
1: And the answer to that is, quite frankly, yeah. What's wrong with us, man?
0: Well, listen, congratulations. I'll see you at the album release party. Got that new song out right now called Good Damn. I got to be careful. Good Damn. We're going to play that right now, Brantley, man. We'll see you soon, buddy. Appreciate it.
1: Appreciate you, brother. Thanks for having me.

into the weekend winning. Right now, caller 13-615-737-1033. We'll take caller 13. We'll play some Fact or Crap. Got some tickets on the line, guys. We're going to do it after Jason. Good luck.

0: guy is being accused of trying to beat a court-ordered drug test. Now, that isn't, scarily enough, that isn't what makes him the mullet. And mullets making news today. It's how he tried to beat the court-ordered drug test. We're going to give you mullets making news, guys, in less than 15 minutes. Tell me lies, tell me sweet. But off we go. Let's say good morning to Haley. Hi, Haley.
1: Hey.
0: How's Haley today?
1: We're good. How are y'all?
0: Good, man. It's Friday. We can't be anything but good, right?
1: Correct.
0: All right. So, Haley, again, here we go. Good news, bad news. Now, I'm going to give you a chance to play fact or crap for these big tickets here. That's the good news, okay, Haley?
1: Okay.
0: Now, the bad news is we did have somebody scheduled to fill in today, but things happen, life happens, and they had a last-minute cancel. So, you have no lifeline, Haley. It's just you against the headlines, okay?
1: Okay.
0: Grunt's giving me five headlines. You got to be right three out of the five times on whether or not these headlines are fact or crap. So off we go. Woman in California has legally married her hamster.
1: You said hamster?
0: Hamster. Yeah. Woman in California has legally married her hamster. I mean, at least it's a living thing, right? Not like a rock or a tree like normal, right?
1: Legally married, though, but, like, by law, legally married.
0: Uh-huh.
1: I'm going to say crap.
0: You're going to lock in crap in that? That is right. That is right. All right. You're on the board, Haley. Way to go. Here we go. Mississippi woman arrested for driving completely nude with several homemade fully automatic weapons, and empty White Claw cans in her vehicle.
1: Oh, I'm going to say fact on that.
0: I mean, that sounds like a Saturday in Mississippi, right?
1: Yeah.
0: You're locking in fact that. That's right. Look at this. Haley came to play. I love it. Company has created micro drones that shoot down mosquitoes in mid-air.
1: I'm going to say crap.
0: You're going to say crap? I'm sorry, actually. That's fact, believe it or not. I mean, that's some technology I can get behind, man. If we can get rid of mosquitoes, I'm down.
1: Yeah, I'm good with that.
0: I'm good with that being true. All right, here we go. Florida woman's own cat turned narc and led police right to her. Florida woman's own cat turned narc and led police right to her. Fact or crap?
1: You said cat?
0: Cat, yep, C-A-T.
1: I'm going to say fact.
0: And that is a fact. She's trying to hide from police and cat walked them right to her. All right, listen, Haley, you're a great big winner. Turnpike Troubadours, Muscadine Bloodline, and the Creakers. Going to be a great show. You're coming with us. Hang on.
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11: A Better Life with Dr. Sanjay Gupta.
12: We talk a lot here about ultra-processed foods and the many ways in which they can negatively impact your health. They've been linked to weight gain, obesity, type 2 diabetes, cardiovascular disease, even cancer. And now a new study out of UCSF found that high ultra-processed food intake was associated with something called intramuscular fat, which is exactly what it sounds like. That's fat inside your muscles, which can cause them to become weaker. Now, in this particular study, the researchers noticed more wear and tear and pain in people's knees because of weakened thigh muscles. Cutting back on ultra-processed foods isn't easy. The CDC estimates at least half the calories in our diet come from ultra-processed foods. But if you're looking to eat cleaner, cutting out sugar-sweetened beverages, that may be the best number one thing you can do to try and get started. I'm Dr. Sanjay Gupta, helping you live a better life.
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0: All right, kids, your daily reminder to stay in school and don't monkey with the junk, right?
1: Mullet's making news.
0: Mullet's making news. Kind of a PSA, actually. Public service announcement, if you think about it. This Florida man is accused of trying to beat a court-ordered drug test. Now, officers said the 52-year-old Florida man was brought in, had to come in for his scheduled test, right? He's on probation. So he was expected to be there and expected to hand over a urine sample. However, things went kind of sideways when he decided to drive to his scheduled probation urine test with a suspended driver's license.
2: You've been hit by a smooth criminal.
0: So the police and the probation officers were like, sorry, you just drove up. You're arrested. Because that is a clear, first of all, against the law, but a clear violation of his probation that he was already serving for several burglaries and thefts. In fact, it was a felony probation. So he was arrested. Now, he still has to give his urine sample, right? But he's arrested, which means they search him. And when they search him, it turns out the 52-year-old Florida man was prepared for his urine sample with a Whizinator.
2: You've been hit by Whizinator.
0: Have you never heard of a Whizinator? I hadn't until this morning. It's a fake bladder that is taped to you with fake urine, wired to a heating pad, complete with a toy to make it even look convincing.
2: You've been hit by a smooth criminal.
0: The Whizinator. Fooled no one, and he's back in jail.

0: that matter.
1: Raise your hand, please, if you had Whizzinator on your 2026 bingo card.
2: Chaos. For those that like their coffee with a side of chaos, the Jesse James Morning Show.

0: Well, let's get caught up with some names. Everybody checking in. Linda, Preston, Brenda, Angela checking in. We got Forrest, Cindy, Neck is Red. Appreciate all y'all listening and being part of this slightly dysfunctional family here.
1: If you showed up, I wouldn't let you in.

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Jack and Jim were a few good men. 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Better watch out for the boys in blue. And all this small town, he said, she said. Ain't it funny how rumors spread? 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You better mind your business, man. Watch your mouth. Before I have to knock that loud mouth out. I'm tired of talking, man. Y'all ain't listening.

0: Here's what's trending.
1: Last night, in a primetime address, President Trump said the White House has declassified and posted documents on its website that exposes vulnerabilities in electronic voting. He also accused China of compromising the U.S. voter data from 2020 presidential election. And the president is again calling to pass a bill that we require voters to provide proof of citizenship to register and a photo ID to vote. Cyclosporiosis, better known as the explosive diarrhea thing that's been going around in pretty much all 50 states now. Again, tied to Taco Bell, but now they say tied to Taco Bell through a Mexican lettuce company. A lettuce supplier for Taco Bell is now being investigated by the FDA. They traced the outbreak to a single supplier of iceberg lettuce from Mexico. It's called Taylor Farms, used by Taco Bell, also sold in other grocery store people. So Taylor Farms is the name of the company. We use it with caution, I guess. All right. And they are saying this could be the biggest audience and the most watched event in the history of television. The World Cup, the final is set Sunday. It's going to see Lionel Messi, the most prolific goal scorer in history. I'm not a big soccer guy. I do know, though, he's 39 years old, and his defending champion Argentina is going to take on Spain and their young defense on Sunday in New Jersey. Now, Post Malone is set to headline the festivities. He's going to do the wrap-up show. That'll be about 90 minutes, I'm told, before kickoff. So if you want to check out some Post Malone, tune in on Sunday.
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14: We talk a lot here about ultra-processed foods and the many ways in which they can negatively impact your health. They've been linked to weight gain, obesity, type 2 diabetes, cardiovascular disease, even cancer. And now a new study out of UCSF found that high ultra-processed food intake was associated with something called intramuscular fat, which is exactly what it sounds like. That's fat inside your muscles, which can cause them to become weaker. Now, in this particular study, the researchers noticed more wear and tear and pain in people's knees because of weakened thigh muscles. Cutting back on ultra-processed foods isn't easy. The CDC estimates at least half the calories in our diet come from ultra-processed foods. But if you're looking to eat cleaner, cutting out sugar-sweetened beverages, that may be the best number one thing you can do to try and get started. I'm Dr. Sanjay Gupta, helping you live a better life.
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0: Listen, I have an idea here that could pay off huge for everyone here in our slightly dysfunctional family. So bear with me here. In 3 minutes, I'm going to drop this on you. I think you're going to want to take advantage of it.
1: Well,

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I need 6 people, all right? So this isn't necessarily a contest, but it could pay off huge. I just need 6 people to call 615-737-1033. 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Trust me, it'll all make sense in just a matter of minutes, okay?

0: You guys are awesome. All right, happy Friday. Here's what we're going to do right now. I just needed six callers. Let's roll through it. Get a pen. Real quick, get a pen and a piece of paper, or put this down in your phone. I'll give you a quick second. You're going to want to write these down, okay? Grab a pen, piece of paper, maybe text it to yourself. Here we go. What's your name?
1: My name's Jason.
0: All right, Jason, give me a number between 1 and 70.
1: 69.
0: Perfect, buddy. Thank you. Appreciate it. All right, come on. What's your name?
1: My name is Eric.
0: Eric, give me a number between 1 and 70.
1: 42.
0: I appreciate it. Thank you, man. Hey, good morning. What's your name?
2: Hillary.
0: Hillary, number, random number between 1 and 70.
2: 23.
0: Love it. Thank you. Hey, good morning. What's your name?
3: Denise.
0: Denise, random number between 1 and 70.
3: 35.
0: Love it. Thank you. Hey, good morning. What's your name?
4: Stephanie.
0: Stephanie, what? Give me a random number between 1 and 70.
4: 67.
0: Love it. Thank you. All right, what is your name?
5: Heather.
0: All right, what do you, give me a random number between 1 and 70.
5: 42.
0: You say 42?
5: Yes.
0: Already taken. Give me another one.
5: 52.
0: 52. Appreciate it. Thank you. All right, so you guys are awesome. Here's the deal. We got 69, 42, 23, 35, 67, and 52. Now, tonight's Mega Millions lottery jackpot, $672 million. I wanna be rich. Play those numbers. Let's all play those numbers, man, and we'll retire together. 69, 42, 23, 35, 67, and 52. Mega Millions tonight. Play those numbers. We'll all retire. You need them again? Give me a call.
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0: is. What's your name?
1: This is Dukes.
0: What's going on, man?
1: Hey, man, I was trying to get those numbers again.
0: All right, buddy, here you go. 69, 42, 23, 35, 67, and 52, man.
1: Gotcha.
0: Let's do it.
1: I so appreciate you.
0: All right, man, let's hope it. Keep your fingers and toes crossed, man. Appreciate you. Those are lottery numbers picked by y'all right here for tonight's Mega Millions, $672 million.

0: What's your name?
1: Good morning, Jesse. Forrest, how are you, brother?
0: Going on, Forrest.
1: Thinking, if I win with those numbers, we're going to rent out a venue, and we're going to have the biggest dysfunctional family party ever.
0: Amen, man. I can't wait. I'm already making plans.
1: And we're going to invite all the big stars we can think of, and it's just going to be a back in, no backings, bro.
0: Amen. On, we're going to tear it up. Listen, real quick, want to catch up on some names here. Brian checking in, Darlene, Ann, Wes, Brittany, Cindy, Raven, Richard, April, Sarah, Candy, Lindy. Appreciate all y'all, and you get the final word of the show. What you thinking?
2: This is Jenny. How are you this morning?
0: Well, hi, Jenny. How are you?
2: I'm great. Thank you. I have something amazing to tell you.
0: Well, I'm ready for it.
2: You say y'all are dysfunctional family. Some of these callers...
0: Hang on, Jenny. We are a slightly dysfunctional family, is what I say.
2: 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You've got highly dysfunctional listeners.
0: And we are thankful for each and every single one of them.
2: And I love y'all so very much.
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If you're a Pop-Tart connoisseur like I am, it's Lucas here on 103.3 Country. You know it's a rarity when the whole thing is covered in frosting. And that happened to me today. Oh, it's going to be a good day. Happy Friday. Riley's on, Jesus Saves.

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You've heard that phrase. Guy was just trying to stop his friend from drinking in an Uber. And she stabbed him with a pair of scissors. With friends like that, who needs enemies?

0: I'd freak out, appropriately so, like they are. Hear about this family rented an Airbnb just to find their pictures on the wall? Not like a family picture. Like, it was an aerial photo of a beach that they happen to be in. I wonder what the odds of that are. That's crazy stuff. It's Lucas, half the man, Wyatt Flores, now on 103.3 Country.
1: There's an old song that says you're always 17 in your hometown.

It's not even Christmas in July yet, and I'm already done regular Christmas shopping. Old bros are getting this. 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

apparently there's a new disorder, a liver disorder, I believe, from drinking too many hard seltzers. And, well, I'll tell you all about it when I get it, because it's sure to happen. I love me some seltzers. It's Lucas with Zach Tapp on 103.3 Country. Playing

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2: I don't need to hear anything from anybody. There's too much riding on my mind being locked in. Play offense, not defense.

They're out of ideas out there in La La Land, aren't they? I don't have Netflix, so I didn't know. But I just learned that there's a remake of Little House on the Prairie. Did anybody ask for that? Anybody at all? I can hear

Ella Morgan, Can't Love You Anymore on 103.3 Country. This is really disturbing. I don't know how to take this. And I don't know if I can be friends with them anymore after learning this. I just found out that a married couple friends of mine, don't have assigned cars. They just get up and decide whatever they're going to take that day. Like, there's no his and hers cars. That's crazy, right? That's crazy, or am I crazy?

You know how we get ghosts from the 1700s and 1800s? I feel bad for future generations whose ghosts are going to be like, 6'7", 6'7". I'd rather have the crazy scary lady in the attic. Ernest is on 103.3 Country.

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But I'll always be good at day drinking. It's Lucas, Megan's on 103.3 Country. Gotta be good at something.

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0: Hey, don't forget to give your laptop camera the bird every once in a while. 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Mm-hmm. It's Lucas. Luke,
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you're hiking. 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

Hey, please include Zach John King and his family in your prayers today. Sadly and suddenly, very suddenly, lost his dad. Taking a few weeks off, obviously. 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

0: There are levels of hell. 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And for somebody who steals a horse, way down there, man. 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
1: He's a ranch hand in a pinch, man. 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

you know this, but hippopotamuses are herbivores. And they don't eat meat. So if they attack you, they're not going to eat you. They just hate you on a personal level. And I can relate to that. 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

0: He just trying to catch a good time.
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9: When you need your body to perform, but some of your muscles are having trouble, other muscles can sometimes help compensate. This is a great thing short term, but long term it can lead to serious and even chronic aches and pains. So if you've got nagging stiffness or irritation somewhere, don't push through it. Try to figure out why it's happening and how you can correct it. Strength and conditioning specialist Dana Santa says, performing exercises at a deliberate tempo makes it easier to notice when the wrong muscles are taking over, and also gives the intended muscles a chance to engage before that compensation kicks in. Dana suggests that starting with primary movement patterns, such

0: You know, I was feeling bad about some of the life choices I've made recently, and a friend of mine gave me some great perspective that I'd like to share with you. It's Lucas on 103.3 Country. Said to me, at least you hadn't married a prison pen pal. So, I mean, it's a low bar, but yeah. Maybe not doing too bad, I guess.
1: Hey,

All right, hear me out here. Here's an idea. Like Amish towns, but not from the 1800s. We need to make a town that's just the 90s. Stuck in the 90s. Blockbusters on every corner. Sam Goody, Toys R Us, acid-washed jeans. Let's do it. I'd move there tomorrow. I'm already packing.

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I had never in my lots of years met somebody until last weekend that had been struck by lightning, and not once but twice, and they seemed relatively normal. I didn't think that they would. It's Lucas on 103.3 Country, Cam and Marlo 17.

a little rain. Ernest on 103.3 Country. Ella with another record. She's become the first female country artist in history. No one's ever done it. To hold three songs in the top four on the Billboard Hot 100.

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Everybody prepping for fantasy football. Not that it's going to change my bottom three finish, because that's just kind of where I'm at. It's Lucas on 103.3 Country. I play in a league that, thankfully, we don't do the stupid punishments, because there's some really bad ones starting to populate online. Some guy had to retake the SAT because he came in last in his fantasy football league. That's torture almost.

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Do you ever wonder if you're secretly talented at something that you'll never have the opportunity to do, like be an astronaut or brain surgery? I'll never know. We'll never know because no one's going to trust us to do those things. So I guess in my head, I'm really good at those things. It's Lucas.

Not sure if I can find the solution to all my problems on a patio somewhere with an ice cold beer, but I'm going to go look. Make sure it's not there. It's Lucas. Travis Daly's coming up after Stella Lefty on 103.3 Country. On a

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0: All right, I'm ready if you are.
1: It's Friday. Friday. Gotta get down on Friday. Everybody's looking forward to the weekend.
0: I will thank you in advance for listening. I certainly know you don't have to. My name is Travis, in case this is your first time. Thank you for being part of our 103.3 Country family. Let's hang out and listen to some music, won't you? We start with Chase Matthew.

0: Jesse just collected my money so we can not win the Mega Millions again, which is up to like $672 million. What's up, Claire?
1: I will send $1 million to you if I win the Powerball.
0: I'll be right here holding my breath at 1033 Country.
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0: Ella Langley, Morgan Wallen, it's 103.3 Country. My phone number is 615-737-1033 in case you need that this afternoon. My name is Travis. Thank you for being part of our family. You know how it goes. Sometimes life happens. You're out and about with some of your friends from out of town in Nashville. You have too much to drink. You wake up the next morning and go, how'd I get a misspelled tattoo again? You know, it happens. So who did that? Was it you or who?
1: Actually, my husband. We have a daughter. Her name is Andrea, and it's spelled A-N-D-R-A-Y-A.
0: Did we say the tattoo artist can't spell or y'all can't spell?
1: He made sure it was spelled that way so people did not call her Andrea. Well, he still got Andrea tattooed on his arm, A-N-D-R-E-A.
0: You've called the right place. Easy solution. Let's chop, chop, get to it, have another kid, pray it's a girl, name it Andrea, problem solved.
1: All I can say is I don't think he was exactly sober.
0: The tattoo artist or your husband?
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0: 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Janice, listening to 103.3 Country, just got her nails done. What'd you just see? A car that had what?
1: And his license plate said, "Hi, Popo." And I went inside and I asked him,
0: "Weird.
1: Is that your car that has a license plate that says, 'Hi, Popo,' on it?" And he goes, "Yep." He goes, "And I can't tell you how many times I've been pulled over just so the cop can say hi to me."

It's Kane Brown. Nashville, on your way home, you could do worse than Travis. 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
1: One thing's for sure about Americans, as soon as we stop winning, we lose interest. We lost in the World Cup and we were like, we don't even like soccer.
0: That's right. That's how we do. Luke Combs, as you think about that, 103.3 Country.

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0: The very underrated Carter Faith. It's 103.3 Country. It's Travis Daly at 615-737-1033. You know what's been bothering me? So tonight's Mega Millions is $672 million. Anytime it gets above, I'd say $400 million, Jesse has collected money for me and has for the last year. You know what? Hang with me. I might be the biggest idiot that's ever existed. Just stay with me. You'll see where it's going in a second. Stay with me. Don't tune out. Stay with me.
1: Yo.
0: Tell the truth and I promise I won't get mad.
1: Oh yeah, you promise?
0: I promise.
1: Honor.
0: Every week when you come in here and collect my money and we don't win the Mega Millions or the Powerball, do you even really buy tickets? This is the trust that I have in you. I just blindly give you the money. We never match any numbers. Do you even buy tickets?
1: I got a pocket full of tickets right now. Matter of fact, this morning we took 6 random calls. They picked 6 random numbers. And man, if you were listening and you buy that ticket, I can guarantee you'll have a chance to win.
0: So wait a minute. We're splitting this like 9 ways now? Why wasn't I consulted on this? I'm the biggest investor in this Ponzi scheme of yours.
1: Listen, hey, thank you, by the way, for giving me credit on the 9 listeners. That's awesome.
0: Well, I assume 6 numbers plus you, me. And I just assume that there's somebody else in the building you're scamming. I just assume 9. I don't know. Hard to say.
1: We're in it, baby. We're in it.
0: All right. For everybody listening, on the off chance we win, you'll know because neither one of us are going to show up to work Monday.
1: Listen, I'm not saying people will know for sure, but there'll be signs.
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9: An accident reported now. 65 northbound past Old Hickory Boulevard. In Donelson, a crash. Briley Parkway southbound at Lebanon Pike. Near the airport, another wreck. 40 eastbound at Briley Parkway East. That's exit 215. A stalled vehicle in Williamson County. I-65 southbound, the off-ramp to exit 61 is partially blocked. And Central Pike at North New Hope Road at Hermitage, a crash reported. I'm Jay Harper.
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16: Not all screen time is created equal, and a new study out of Sweden is helping us understand this even better. So researchers followed more than 20,000 people over nearly 2 decades and determined that passive screen time, like sitting on the couch and watching television, raised someone's risk of dementia. But if they did something active, like reading, puzzles, or interacting with other people, this same group of people saw their risk of dementia drop. Just like you got to put the work in to keep your body in shape as you age, you basically have to do the same thing with your brain. A couple things I have found to help: working to learn something new every day, whatever it might be, challenging yourself in some way every day, and really importantly, staying socially active. Some days, that means meeting friends in person. Other days, maybe an email, a text, or a phone call. Just stay engaged. I'm Dr. Sanjay Gupta, helping you live a better life.

0: It's 103.3 Country. As you make your way home, listen. I don't know a lot about a lot of things, but when Morgan Wallen starts breaking out on the piano in his teases,
1: if it was meant to be, we'd have been by now. We wouldn't have to keep trying to work things out.
0: We're getting close.
1: And baby, we're a breeze when the lights go down. It wouldn't be so hard when we ain't in the dark.
0: I think we're days. 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

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Love the Ella Langley. 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Speaking of.

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Traffic is dragging. 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We yield the floor to Tucker Wetmore, 103.3 Country.

0: It's Dirk's Belly, Nashville. 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
1: Life goes straight to hell.

0: for some reason. It's the bogus witch scam. You pay them money online and they cast curses on people. Or my favorite one that for some reason, some people in Tennessee, not Nashville, some people in Tennessee, not you, the smart people of Nashville, fell for. I believe it was over near Chattanooga, if I remember right. They will put a spell on your car so it gets better gas mileage. This is serious, by the way. So that the price of gas affects you differently. Where I'm going with this is, I have Sadie on the line that doesn't think I'm amusing at all because it turns out she's a witch. Do tell.
1: My sister had a curse put on her, and I,
0: okay, of course,
1: being the witchy myself.
0: I can't wait to hear this. So what kind of spell did we fix your sister's curse with?
1: I did an egg cleanse, and I did a spell return to sender for the curse.
0: Oh, of course.
1: And then she took about a week and finally started feeling better, and she hasn't had any issues since. And I'm sure whoever did it to her when I did the resender, started bothering them.
0: I'm going to put you on hold real quick. Please do not hang up. If you're in your car right now, this is why you need to talk to your kids, man. I guarantee when she was 12, she was hanging out in front of the Hot Topic, black mascara, trench coat, disdain for the world with all of her little buddies, and then they grow up a witch. Here we are. All right, so let me ask you this. Can you conjure up a spell in that little pot of yours and help Jesse and I win the lottery, the Mega Millions tonight? How long would that take? We'll cut you in.
1: It takes, like, negative energy and everything like that. And if anybody has any kind of negative energy towards you,
0: oh, of course, because I have negative energy and I'm making fun of you, it won't work. I see. Thanks for clearing that up. Now for your listening enjoyment, as if that wasn't hard enough to believe, we sang from the witch with a W that I just had on the phone to this lady that also pays money online to the witches to do whatever. All right, what are we talking about? Welcome to a Friday show, if this is your first time listening, by the way.
2: We had a girl that used to work with us, and she had this horrible problem that every time she turned around, she would be dropping something, so she thought she was cursed. So I went ahead and I did an uncursing spell on her, and within 3 days, she was back to normal. She wasn't dropping anything, and so that's what we thought. So that's basically how that happened.
0: Well, in case I start dropping things, which I probably should have dropped this phone call, what type of spell would cure that? Just to satisfy my curiosity.
2: You know, it's called a counteraction spell, but you've got a lot of stuff involved with it. There's basically candles and herbs and basically their hair and some other things that you need for the spell, and then you just reverse it, basically, is what you're doing.
0: All right. Thank you for calling the show. I appreciate it. If you're in your car right now, you know what I got to hit them with. And this is like the first week I think it took till Friday for us to use it. Hit it, boys! Wouldn't it be something, though, if I did get cursed and I wasn't here Monday? Yeesh, shouldn't even say it out loud. Sing along now.
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8: Working on this crash in Madison, 65 northbound, just past Old Hickory Boulevard. A new wreck at the eastern split of 24 westbound, just past I-40. Briley Parkway southbound at Lebanon Pike, that's exit 8. We've got a crash there. And still now, well, actually, this is a new wreck near the airport. Donaldson Pike at Murfreesboro Pike. I'm Jay Harper.
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Kinda like

because I care about your well-being and I don't want you to get a ticket headed into the weekend. Don't forget, this weekend is, what is it, Operation Southern Slowdown or whatever. They're writing a lot of tickets is the point. Do the speed limit. It's 103.3.

That is Sadie Bass, another artist that we're big on around here. It's kind of our job as we do things different. We're trying to put artists and songs on your radar that maybe haven't hit you yet. That's one of those. I now give you singer-songwriter, soon-to-be America's favorite television judge, Riley Green, 103.3 Country.

0: little while ago, I called Jesse from our morning show on the air to make sure he actually buys tickets. Mega Millions up to $672 million for tonight's drawing. Don't worry, we'll be at work on Monday. It's 103.3 Country. I think the most, we've been doing this for like a year, I think the most we've ever matched was like two numbers or something crazy. Heidi wanted to comment on that. What's up, Heidi?
1: So my grandfather, he was actually one number off from winning.
0: Oh, wow.
1: And mind you, I was staying with him at the time because he was making me work for the summer. When I heard this man yell so loud, ranting and raving about being one number off.
0: I mean, I know you get something for that, and I'm sure it's like a pretty good amount, but I don't know that I could handle that, man, if we're being honest.
1: Honestly, every Thanksgiving or Christmas, we talk about it all the time, and he always gets so frustrated because he'll be like, I was just one number away!
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7: We have an injury crash now on I-440 westbound at exit 5. 65 northbound just past Old Hickory Boulevard in Madison. A crash reported at the eastern split. Still clearing this wreck. I-24 westbound just past I-40. In Donaldson, a crash, the right shoulder block, Brightley Parkway southbound at Lebanon Pike, and near the airport, clearing this wreck, Donaldson Pike at Murfreesboro Pike. I'm Jay Harper.

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I'm not condoning beating people up, except for maybe in this one instance. There's a grandma that recently lost $100,000 to scammers. And her grandson was able to figure out who it was. Now facing charges because he beat him up. Very conflicted on that. Somebody tries to take my Gam Gam's money, we are throwing down, I assure you. Luke Combs, 103.3 Country.

Did you know CDs and vinyl sales jumped 20% year over year? Now, I don't know if that number is big, because like if they sold 4 last year and it was like 6 this year, but interesting. As you ponder that, LL Langley, 103.3 Country.

0: That, of course, Gavin Adcock. It's 103.3 Country. If you're listening, I don't know, 45 minutes ago, I called Jesse from our morning show. You've heard me cry about this on the air before, but anytime like the Mega Millions or the Powerball gets way up there, we all pool our money. And by all of us, I mean Jesse takes my money. I have to clear something up. I have often said I don't even know if he buys tickets, which is why I called him earlier. He has sent me texts with proof of the tickets for tonight. On Monday, you'll hear me cry that we probably didn't even match one number. Also, I've got our text line here at the radio station. Look, I take a lot of phone calls. Don't get on me if I'm slow on the text line. I think this is a thing where you're supposed to call in, not just, you know, text. I get to the text line when I get to it. I do the best I can. There's a bunch of people on there. You and Jesse are addicted to gambling. You and Jesse are addicted to... I don't know that it's that. I think it's just, you know, every couple weeks we pull some money. Maybe it is. I don't know. Michelle, do you think it's addiction?
1: It's me and my boyfriend that are really addicted to lottery. We added up...
0: Or we could go that direction.
1: ...the last week on our winnings and how much we spent. And I spent $600. He spent $600. We won $600. And it's all gone. We want to win the $500 or, you know, we want to win. We want that big win.
0: I'm kind of indifferent about it. I just know the one week I don't give Jesse money, he'll win. I know that sounds weird.
1: We go through physical withdrawals, for real, if we can't play.
0: You should probably call one of those 800 lines. What's up, Kathy?
2: I'm addicted to the lottery. Whenever I get a chance, I'm in there buying lottery tickets.
0: I don't think I
2: am. It can be the $5 ones, the $10 ones, the brand new $20 ones. I'm in there all the time buying lottery tickets. They actually know me by heart, and it's always good luck when I buy them. And I always say thanks, and when I win big, like I won $500 before a couple times and whatnot, which is the biggest I've won, I always tip them and give them a couple bucks for selling me the ticket and stuff. And
0: I would tip the clerk in a heartbeat. Maybe that's the problem. Maybe I should be buying the tickets.
2: If it was my lucky day, it's their lucky day.
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4: It's a rough Friday on our afternoon commute. A new injury crash, Bransford Avenue, south of Craighead Street. Also, still working the wreck in Madison, 65 northbound, just past Old Hickory Boulevard. In Laverne, 24 westbound at Old Hickory Boulevard, exit 62, a crash. We've got a stalled vehicle blocking things, 24 eastbound at 440, that's exit 53. 24 westbound at Hickory Hollow Parkway, a crash. 40 eastbound at Old Hickory Boulevard West, exit 199 in Bellevue, a wreck. I'm Jay.
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As you continue to make your way home, I give you a tale of love gone bad and how she looks way better with the new dude. That's how it goes, man. 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

Let me see that for a second. Hey, I just found this out. Brantley Gilbert is going to do a free show next Friday, 5 o'clock. Nitro Circus will be there. Nashville Fairground Speedway, 5 o'clock, to answer your next question. Brantley Gilbert, free show next week, 5 o'clock, Nashville Fairground Speedway, just as a heads up. Really has nothing to do with this Morgan and Ernest song, but now you know.

I told you that Corey Kin album is going to be good when it drops. It'll drop in September. This is the next Grat track, not even 24 hours old. Corey Kent, Jason Aldean, Rather Be Here, 103.3 Country.

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0: That, of course, the great Megan Maroney. It's 103.3 Country. It's Travis Daly. Let me tell you what I got going on here. Taylor's celebrating her birthday, which I have it right is technically today, right?
1: My 25th birthday. So we got the bright idea at midnight to go to the bar. But we didn't make it there at midnight. We made it there like around 1. So between 1 and 2:30, I did 7 Long Island iced teas.
0: Is this the part where you tell me that you just got out of the Davidson County Jail or the part where you tell me you just woke up because you were hungover?
1: And then I went home and was very hot from the liquor. So I stripped down naked and crawled around my apartment where there were like 15 people.
0: I've said this before. Alcohol isn't necessarily for everybody. And 15 of your friends let you do this? Not one stepped in to save you?
1: Letting me crawl around my apartment, buck naked, with shoes on. Couldn't get my shoes off because I was too drunk. So I crawled around with my shoes on, crying that my shoes were suffocating me.
2: Where we come from, family looks out for each other. Our boss is on us about getting more downloads on our new app. In fact, we had 3 meetings about it just last month. Put it on your phone today. Please put it on your phone today. And thanks for looking out.
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5: A new crash in Robertson County, and it's an injury accident, 24 westbound just before exit 19. In Sumner County, a new wreck, 65 southbound just past exit 104. We also have a crash. Actually, this is a stalled vehicle, 24 eastbound at 440. In Laverne, we have a wreck, 24 westbound at Old Hickory Boulevard. Also in Montgomery County, 24 westbound before exit 11, a wreck. And in Antioch, another crash, 24 westbound at Hickory Hollow Parkway. I'm Jay.
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In case you haven't heard, next Friday at the Nashville Fairgrounds, Brantley Gilbert, free show, 5 o'clock. Just as a heads up, next Friday. Later on this year, this guy will be on tour with Brantley Gilbert for a good portion of the year. It's John Morgan, 103.3 Country. We are.

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1: I know it's been out a while, but I'm telling you, that latest John Party album is still good. Also, that 10th anniversary of California Sunrise, also good. Let the record reflect. 103.3 Country. Mm-hmm.

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1: 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So yeah, I think I've covered a Toby Keith song at my shows for

0: 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It's your Music Plus.
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4: In the Whites Creek area, we've got a stalled vehicle. It's blocking the right lane of Briley Parkway eastbound at exit 17. Dickerson Pike at Briley Parkway, there's a crash. Also another wreck in Antioch.

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On our text line, there's probably 15 or 16 of them, so not a lot. If you were listening last hour, there's a lady that claimed to be a witch and didn't like that I made fun of it and didn't take it seriously. Well, all 16 of these people feel like I should apologize. So at this moment, I would like to say, probably not, because we make fun of everything here. Shane Proffitt, 103.3 Country.

0: I think we pretty much covered it today, didn't we? Thank you for listening to 103.3 Country and being part of our family. Oh, man. I hope you have a blessed weekend. Let's do it again on Monday. Want to? Till then, be kind to one another. My name is Travis. I wanted you to listen to the entire show. I know you didn't. I give it to you now. Have a good night.
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0: Did we say the tattoo artist can't spell or y'all can't spell?
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